here to say, I pray there'll come a day when by my side you'll stay. And you will always be a love that's true to me.

on, baby. Baby, please. 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I can't live without you. I'm gonna say something I never said before. I love you. Oh, it's just no use. I'm begging you, darling. I can't face another day without you. Oh, honey lamb, I'm afraid. Don't you understand I'm losing my very mind? I gotta have you with me. I'm in such a complete anguish without you. Oh, oh sugar draws. Baby, I'm standing at the great abyss of love, and I'm teetering.